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horseback. Now he's a buckskin, 15 hands, five-time team rope champion. She never liked him, she don't need him. Hell, she don't even know how to feed him. She ain't a cowgirl. She

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1: Lows around 52 overnight
0: under mainly cloudy skies. Lots of sunshine Wednesday.
1: High temperatures reach up to 69.
0: Lows dip down to about 52 Wednesday night. Partly cloudy skies. Cloudy skies with a few peaks of sun Thursday. Here's a look at your forecast.
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0: 88, soybeans 65 cents under, cash bid 12.54. JBS Centralia 25 cents under on corn at 5.13. And finally today at Mid-Missouri Energy in Malta Bend, they're 35 cents under on corn, their cash price coming in at 5.03. Cash, corn, and soybean bids are subject to change without notice. Always check with your local elevator when making sales to obtain the most recent price. That's been a check of your basis report on this Tuesday. I'm Dustin Huffman.
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Council members approved bids for a Motorola radio and six body armor vests for the Bethany Police Department. The city will be reimbursed for those items by Missouri's Blue Shield program, which allows Blue Shield communities to be eligible for funding for a Motorola radio and six body armor vests for the Bethany Police Department. The city will be reimbursed for those items by Missouri's Blue Shield program, which allows

factories and the fields, assembly lines, the coal mines and the steel mills.

0: 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The Dow currently down 264 points to 51,600.18. With this look at your markets, I'm Nathan Gertz on TFN, the Farm Net.
1: 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Trusted care for Decatur County and the surrounding area.
0: 67. The Dow currently down 264 points to 51,600.18. With this look at your markets, I'm

Make plans to attend the retirement auction for Thurald Arterburn Saturday, September 26th at 10:30 a.m. located at 2728 Houston Avenue, Fontenelle, Iowa.